they told you. Now you do what they told you. Now you do what they told you. Now you do what they told you.

0: date night or TV night. Sushi Hub's party platters guarantee a fun night. Delicious and fuss-free. Sushi Hub, so fresh, so good. So eat now. I'm Brad. More traffic in 30 minutes on Power 100.
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3: 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There's nothing worse when the battery runs out and you've done all this exercise and it says you've been under-training lately.
4: I had a friend who recently went to Machu Picchu and travelled all through South America and did 20,000 steps a day. She got home and her watch says to her, "Oh, you're not keeping up with your daily steps." She's yelling at her, "What are you...

From dive bars to stadiums, they fought to get here. Now it's your vote. The battle for the greatest rock band of all time is on. This is Power 100's Rock Wars Fan.